0: 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Der ist von Ariana Grande, der heisst Hate That I Made You Love Me. 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
2: Yo.
1: Open up, man.
2: Yo, what do you want, man?
1: My girl just caught me.
2: You made her catch you?
1: I don't know how I let this happen.
2: But who?
1: The girl next door, you know? I don't know what to do.
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0: Rudy, die Toten Hosen, Neville Staple. Wir gehen uns.
1: This is the original rude boy Neville Staple alongside the Toten Hosen. Come in, show them what you got.

And I touched your face, narcotic mind from late. And I called your name like an addict to cocaine. Cause all the stuff you'd rather blame. And I touched your face, narcotic mind from Lays, Mary Jane. And I called your name.